0: Thomas Capaldi y Los 40.
1: Fell by the wayside, like everyone else. 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

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I blasted off the planet, rock to cause catastrophe, and it matters more because I had it. Now I had, I thought about wreaking havoc on an opposition, kind of shocking, they want a static with precision, I'm automatic, quarterback, I ain't talking, second packet, pack it up, I don't panic, batter back.

0: 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Todos los éxitos.
1: They say the holy water's watered down, and this town's lost its faith. Our colors will fade.